0: an ambulance for a transport. Alan, pediatric, room 348 to the U for respiratory distress. 19-month-old male on high-flow oxygen, maxed out. Covered an ambulance for a transport. Alan, pediatrics, room 348 to the U for 19-month-old respiratory distress, maxed out on high-flow oxygen. Time was 19:06.
1: Zero three three zero.
0: Let them know you're on the way. Again, Alan, pediatrics, room 348.

semi with a Chiquita Banana trailer. Every red vehicle has no lights on. And a westbound, approximately mile marker 240, is found. Take care of case. Traffic clear. 1915. Good. On scene for patient pickup. Again, it'll be ER room 21. And 4.

0: What was the room number?
1: Pediatrics 348.

0: attention, special attention, I-3 northbound from approximately mile marker 15, I-3 northbound from the 15. From a reckless driver, described as a dark gray or black pickup truck, passing on the shoulder, flashing their brights, tailgating, driving very aggressively, and threw a rock at the reporting party. They found a ground case, traffic clear, 1940.
1: Respond to carbon monoxide alarm at 606 Davis Street. Cross streets of Egan Hewitt.

0: 036. 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
1: Over.
2: Taking a Johnson County ambulance en route to tier with my Bennett ambulance. They're going to be en route with a female possible heart attack requesting to tier at the West Liberty exit.
3: Navy.

0: 3030.
1: And that's a 606 Gable, Presser Pekin Hewitt, RP, said his carbon monoxide detector has been going off for about 20 minutes. No symptoms. 606 Gable.

Clayton County, Cedar Falls State, call 61 Clayton County. Cedar Falls, go ahead for Clayton County. 48 just passed emergency vehicles on 13. Do you need assistance? Negative, not at this time. It's just a crash notification detection. We have 26-1 out in the area looking. He hasn't located anything at this time. 10-4.

Arriving at Pillar at a mile 4.7.

0: Was revive.
1: Yes, revive.
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1: 10-4.
0: From old line, to go to Mercy Loop for you, I'm gonna page out.
1: 10-4.
0: Zero 35 from a transport. Mercy 1 Old Line going to Mercy 1 Waterloo. 035 for a transport. Mercy 1 Old Line to Mercy 1 Waterloo. 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
1: 10 additional.
0: Old Line ER room 5 going to Mercy 1 Waterloo is a 33-year-old female needing cardiology services. She's got a cardiac monitor with a heparin drip.
1: 10-4, we're going to be slightly delayed. We're dropping off equipment for 033 at Allen. Let you know when we're in real.

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Report of a vehicle throwing cans and plastic beverages out of their window at other people's cars from the 259 westbound I-80. Described as a white four-door sedan, license plate Paul Victor Tom 152, PVT 152, which does come back to a white Mercury. If located, make your own case. Cedar County.

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It'll be right over.

0: Cedar Rapids State, from Iowa County, R6, call 61, Cedar Rapids State.
1: We understand.
0: Cedar Rapids, do you have a trooper that can head to Awesome Corner to help one of my deputies try to locate a male subject that can send you his information? Left the house a few hours ago with a 1032, is in a red pickup.
1: So I can advise our units. What was the location?
0: It'll be 320th Street and Johnson Island Road, Awesome Corner.
1: Denver.

036 for transport, Covenant ER room 18 going to Harvey House on Chalice. 036 for transport, Covenant ER room 18 going to Harvey House on Chalice. Timeout is 2118.

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0: 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Our sir is requesting a TAC channel for this incident. 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

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Cross streets are city limits as south and railroad tracks at EP.

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0: Copy.

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Cedar County from Jake. I'm on call 61 Cedar County. 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Adam 20 event 7. 10-4, Adam 20 event 7. 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

0: Attention all Johnson County cars, special attention 80 westbound from the 242, 80 westbound from the 242. Report of a semi in the middle lane swerving all over the road. Trailer says Road King. License plate given was 5367821. Again, license plate 5367821. Make your own case, JCOM 2207.
1: Respond to breathing problems at 520 Adams Street. 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

0: You're not to 520 Adams. Crosses our North Park Lane peak. For an older female unknown age, she's having a hard time breathing. RP doesn't know much about this female. It's a step grandma. Unknown medical history. 520 Adams. Looks like the patient is 64-ish and does have asthma and COPD per call history. Would you like a truck?
1: 10-4, you can start one. Thank you.
0: Come on.

0: breathing problems. At 520 Adams Street. Cross streets from North Parkway and Peak. 301. Respond to breathing problems. At 520 Adams Street. Cross streets from North Parkway and Peak.
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1: Back to 520 Adams, Crescent North Park Lane, Peak. RP doesn't know much. The patient is his step grandmother. She's having a hard time breathing. Post your show, she's

0: 5 3 2 0.
1: You're en route to target distribution at 2200 West Viking, Crescent Sea Limits, and Hudson Road. Employee, 30 to 40 years old, is reporting that they're having some back pain. They're in the office currently. This was called by security. They don't have much. They said go through the main gate and someone should be there to direct you. Target distribution, 2200 West Viking.

0: 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Arriving at Harmony House, miles 4.8.
1: So far, there is a VLS transport from Allen back to Pillar when you are done with this one.
0: 10-4.
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0: can water this. Are you ready for the next one then?
1: You don't have to page it, but can we get the info real quick?
0: The ER room 11 at Allen, going to Blanks Children's Hospital in Des Moines. 17-month-old male for reactive air disease. He's currently on 1 liter of oxygen and a cardiac monitor. A check with Allen. His condition is still the same, still on the 1 liter of oxygen.

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1: 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Go ahead.
3: Do you have us on that transfer? We're just about to go en route to Allen.
1: I did not. I am so sorry. Brain fart. Just give me a minute.
3: So that you can show us en route when you get sick.
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0: 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At 1825, Logan Avenue. 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

Roger, Roger, the Renaissance Park Apartments at 610 East 4th Crusher Walnut and Lime for a 45-year-old female outside. She said she's having a lot of pressure in her abdomen area. She's had pain similar to this, but can not tell us any diagnosis. She stopped responding to us. She was just groaning in our ear. And then the phone disconnected. Renaissance Park Apartments, 610 East 4th.

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1: Lieutenant Coordinator, you can show us in your SOL line. No need to place it though.

subject an ambulance for a sick person at 101 East Main Street, across the railroad tracks in Jefferson Street. Subject an ambulance for a sick person at 101 East Main Street, across the railroad tracks in Jefferson Street. Timeout is 2306.

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1: Tempor 2308, just for Dunkerton's information, this is now going to be an unconscious female. She is breathing at this time, but the symptoms that she's having is abnormal. We also have prior history of suicidal ideations and attempts at this location.
0: Tempor.

0: 10-4, you're en route to 101 East Main Street, crosses our railroad tracks in Jefferson Street. For a 13-year-old female, your P had just gotten home from work, and her daughter is lethargic and has been throwing up. The daughter had become unconscious. The head feels hot, but she is breathing. The daughter is just not responding to the RP at all. The door is unlocked. We also do have a deputy en route due to a previous history of suicide attempts at this location. 101 East Main Street, across our railroad tracks in Jefferson Street.
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0: 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Sheriff Cycle 61 Cedar.
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0: Corporal was acting route 158, you can disregard. He's 10-2, says the language barrier with the driver.
1: Okay.

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Respond to sick person. At 201 West Ridgeway Avenue. Cross streets of LA National. 332. Respond to sick person. At 201 West Ridgeway Avenue. Cross streets of LA National.

332, you're out to Harmony of Waterloo, 201 West Ridgeway Avenue, across from Bel Air and National. You're going to room 208 for an 83-year-old male who's on a fast food diet and uses a tube feeding. He had some crackers earlier tonight and feels like he has something in his throat. He is conscious, alert, and oriented. Harmony of Waterloo, 201 West Ridgeway Avenue, room 208, across from Bel Air and National. 7-4.

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cutting off other drivers, almost hitting them, or be advised, this vehicle does not have a license plate. Again, I-380 southbound from exit 17, silver or black Chevy Tahoe driving well over 100 miles an hour, cutting off other drivers, almost hitting them, or be advised, this vehicle does not have a license plate. Dislocate and make your own case, either opposite clear 125.

0: Cedar Rapids State from Scott County, and our call 601 Cedar Rapids.
1: Scott County, go ahead.
0: Do you happen to have a unit in the area of Bluegrass? We've got a domestic going on, and the officers can hear the arguing half a block away.
1: Negative. My close is going to be near West Branch of the Johnson Cedar Line.
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32 for a sick person at 2132 Valley Park Drive, crosses over Madison and Melrose Drive. 532 for a sick person at 2132 Valley Park Drive, crosses over Madison and Melrose Drive. Timeout is 1:55. I-31 for an emergent transport from Mercy 1, Cedar Falls, room 7, going to Mercy Lou ER. 531 for an emergent transport from Mercy 1 ER, room 7, to Mercy Lou ER. Timeout is 1:56.

0: 532, you're around to 2132 Valley Park Drive, across from Madison and Melrose Drive. It's a 46-year-old male that said that he has a cold for about a week now and is feeling very ill. He's also had some diarrhea and vomiting. He's going to be waiting outside for you guys. 2132 Valley Park Drive, across from Madison and Melrose Drive. Tempo 531, this is going to be ER room 7 at Mercy Falls. 20-year-old female that's being transferred to Mercy Loop ER for a ruptured hemorrhagic cyst. Nothing running. The nurse had also stated that, for the doctor, that this is going to be an emergent run. ER room 7, Mercy Falls.
1: Yeah.

0: 531 transporting. You want to go ahead? Mercy Lou, beginning to Earl's.
1: 206.

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0: 10-4.
1: Cedar County, ground check on. Go ahead. It'll be out of 20 out of that 6. 10-4, I'm 20, event 6.

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Respond to heart problems. At 3035 Logan Avenue. Cross streets and Arizona Motor. 303 and 331. 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At 3035 Logan Avenue. 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

0: 331, you're out to the KC's on Logan, 3035 Logan Avenue, across our airline and louder. It's for a 58-year-old female who was plotting on the phone snap at this location. She says that she was sitting next to the ice machine and was complaining of some heart issues, does have history of congestive heart failure, also complained of some back pain as well. She was trying to walk towards the Salvation Army on South Hackett, but wants to go to the hospital now. KC's 3035 Logan Avenue, across our airline and louder.
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0: 10-4.

$632 for a sick person at Renewal Falls, 4900 Prairie Parkway, Crosser Bluegrass Circle and Green Creek Road, 532 for a sick person at Renewal Falls, 4900 Prairie Parkway, Crosser Bluegrass Circle and Green Creek Road. Time out is 326.

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She is conscious and alert. 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Renewal Falls, 4900 Prairie Parkway, crosser Bluegrass Circle and Green Creek Road.

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0: 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At 353.
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Attention, Cedar County, Lynn County Cars. Prepare to copy a reckless driver, Highway 30 westbound from near Lisbon Boulevard, again, Highway 30 near Lisbon Boulevard westbound into Lynn County, Silver Dodge car, no plate given. Passed my reporting party in a no passing zone, speeding very fast with their hazards on. If I make your own case, I'm at 413.

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0: 33. Respond to whatever fire transfer. At 3421 West 9th Street. Cross streets are St. Francis and Park Lane. 333. Respond to whatever fire transfer. At 3421 West 9th Street. Cross streets are St. Francis and Park Lane.
1: 33's in route.
2: Tempor 333, you're en route to Mercy One Waterloo here, room 3, for a 30-year-old male that's going back to Harmony on Ridgeway. He's on his own vent. ER room 3, going back to Harmony.

breathing problems. At 715 West Bridge Street. Cross streets are Red Elf and Wellington. 331. Respond to breathing problems. At 715 West Bridge Street. Cross streets are Randolph and Wellington.

Houston route. 331, you arrived at 715 West 3rd Street, cross our Randolph and Wellington. 4-year-old female that hasn't been feeling well for the last couple of days, does have history of asthma. The inhaler was not working. They took it an hour ago. You can use the front door. 715 West 3rd Street, cross our Randolph and Wellington.

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Mile marker 225, I-80 eastbound. 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

zoom out. 332, your route to 1212 Langley Road, apartment number 3, across from Hammond and Bethel. 57-year-old male that's having some back pain. Did advise that he had a fall a while ago. Just thinks that it's now catching up to him. The apartment door should be unlocked for you. 1212 Langley Road, apartment number 3, across from Hammond and Bethel.

Overton Trees. At 10:52 2 and 9, Cromwell Drive. 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At 10:52 2 and 9, Cromwell Drive. 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
0: You're en route to Legacy Manor, 1050 Flemang Drive, apartment 209 across from Hammond at Flemang. The 67-year-old female that fell is in pain. She did not hit her head. She does also take aspirin. Also, it sounds like she does not have her hearing aids in. Legacy Manor, 1050 Flemang Drive, apartment 209 across from Hammond at Flemang Court.

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202 and 332. Respond to chest pain at 5548 Summerland Drive. Cross streets are Mills Lane and Heath Lane. 302 and 332. Respond to chest pain at 5548 Summerland Drive. Cross streets are Mills Lane and Heath Lane.

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1: 10-4. You're on to 5548 Summerland Drive, across from Mills Lane and Keith Lane. The 49-year-old female is having chest pains, and both of her arms are going numb. She's sweating a lot and is looking a little pale. RPD advised no history of chest pains or heart attack. She is conscious and breathing, but it's a little rapid. She is sitting in her chair. This will be a side-by-side condo. The front door will be open. 5548 Summerland Drive, across from Mills Lane and Keith Lane.
0: 10-4.
2: 32, I think we might have missed a page. That's our call. You can put us en route. Cancel the other ambulance you sent.
1: 10-4, actually it only paged you out. It's, do you still need the en route info?
2: Just the address again, please.
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0: 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LaPorte?
1: Jeff, spot for Chip, and then Rich can do some garbage or signs. Ryan can edge.
0: 10-4.
1: Cover Phil.
0: Joe Will.
1: Caleb has some to spray.
0: Yes.
1: If he needs a driver, you can drive for him. Otherwise, you can scout your route for some garbage.
0: Come in.
1: Velcron.
2: Velcron.
1: Anyone on YouTube pick up garbage today? Steve gets off or John?
2: 10-4.
1: Cedar Falls.
2: Cedar Falls.
1: I'm going to give you Steve and James spot some rock.
0: 10-4.
1: Hudson.
3: Hudson.
1: You and Zach, grab your lunch and jump and pick up. Come see me. Might be digging with both excavators. And then Lewis can haul for John.
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I only have one deputy on at the moment. 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

0: County from Cedar Rapids State Road 5061, Iowa County.
1: I overheard traffic. She's off the roadway in the median. She's not sure about the deer. I have not received any other 911 calls on this either.
0: 10-4.

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At 1410 West Overton Road. 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At 1410

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0: At the pillar.

2 for transport, Mercy Waterloo, Era 13, going to Harmony of Waterloo. 2 for transport, Mercy Waterloo, Era 13, going to Harmony of Waterloo, 7760.

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0: Roger, Alan, 4.5.

Johnson County. Reckless driver, 380 of the 10 northbound, 380 of the 10 northbound. There's two vehicles that are having road rage, a black Nissan Armada and a compact car, teal in color. They're weaving in and out of traffic. Take your OK, JCOM at 733 and then get up to the 10 northbound.

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0: 10-4. Which miles are they on, Hall?
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0: 10-4.

Carr, Johnson County, reckless driver. We're here at the 10 southbound, 32 10 southbound. It's a black SUV. Cut off the complainant. 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

5-3-2 for transport, Allen Hospital, air room 10, going to Blanks in Des Moines. 5-3-2 for transport, Allen Hospital, air room 10, going to Blanks in Des Moines. It's a 2-year-old female. Direct admit for para influenza virus and acute respiratory failure on 2 liters of a nasal cannula. Had Allen, air room 10.

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At 1820-118, East Ridgeway Avenue. Cross Streets are Ohio and Wisconsin. 302 and 332. 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At 1820.

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0: 10-4, we're getting quarters.

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531 for a sick person at 1813 West 8th Street, number 40. 531 for a sick person, 1813 West 8th Street, number 40, across from Hudson and Barrington. Time is 828.

5-31, you're going to be en route to 1813 West 8th Street, number 4040. It's a 49-year-old female that's feeling dizzy and just off. Wants to be checked out. 1813 West 8th Street, number 40.

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2: 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The other person kept going.
1: 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We're going to take that. .331, disregard. 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
0: .332, respond to an VAPI involving motorcycle or bicycle at West 18th Street and North Washington Street. .332, respond to an VAPI involving motorcycle or bicycle at West 18th Street and North Washington Street.
2: 18th and Washington, around the corner of the northbound lanes. Small female was hit on a bike. Other person that hit her is no longer on scene. She seems to be okay, but not positive. At 18th and Washington.
1: .531, transporting. Mercy on Cedar Falls, beginning 0.

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At 3830, Town Terrace. 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
1: 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Crosser Wildwood and Sonia. 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He's not injured. Just need some help up.
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1: Is arriving on the scene of a working residential fire. We have a two-story wood frame residential structure with smoke showing from the office side. We're going to be stretching the line to the front door. 303 to do a 360.
2: Command copies. Working residential fire, two-story structure. 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

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At 2950, West Shallows Road. Cross streets are Danbury Circle and Walt Oro Road. 3:32. Respond to sick person. At 2950, West Shallows Road. Cross streets are Danbury Circle and Walt Oro Road.

You're at the Harmony House, 2950 West Dulles. This is a 63-year-old male that had some abnormal labs and needs to be checked out. He's in room B as in boy 6-2 at Harmony House.

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1: Josh is alert, female. 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
0: Copy. 306 makes an entry.
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0: Whatever.
1: Why is a white cab, white Knoxville trailer, has the company name of H&P licensing on the trailer. License plate on the trailer through Mississippi, 173-018 Adam. Again, 173-018 Adam. Caller advised semi driver was driving very aggressively, tailgating, unable to maintain his lane, speeding. Third party stated semi took the exit at 6th Street, eventually going right on 6th Street South, possibly headed towards the ADM plant. Swimming KOK 36, Chelsea Rapids 999.

0: 326.
1: Respond to commercial automatic alarm at 407 through 290 East Park Avenue. Cross streets are Mulberry and Franklin. 301. Respond to commercial automatic alarm at 407 through 290 East Park Avenue. Cross streets are Mulberry and Franklin.
0: Did anything ever come in from that 130 Wharf Drive? 10-4, thank you all. We continue testing out here. Let us know when it comes in and what it comes in at.
2: Over.

0: in the county from 532. 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
1: 10-4. An Optimizer 1, Edgeland Street, for 73-year-old female who has fallen in the bathtub, hit her head. She is complaining of back, hip, leg pain. We did page out fire for lifting assistance as well.
2: Somebody slammed on the door waiting to talk to us.
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1: For a residential structure, we got smoke and heavy fire showing on the first floor. We're going to pull on attack line and make an offensive attack.
2: Command copies, working residential structure fire. 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
3: Tampa, 927.
1: Reported victims trapped in the second floor. We're going to VES, second floor window, second in. You need to take the attack line right on the Charlie side.
2: Command copies, you're going after the victims, VES style on the second floor. Want the next crew to establish water.

0: Command 303, we're back on scene. We're going to be taking over fire control. We'll be taking the line in the Charlie side. Command copies. 303 is on scene. You're going to take over fire attack. Going in on the Charlie side.
1: 306, run on the victim. We're hitting the window.
0: Copy. Found a third victim coming out through the window.
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0: Number

306 is on scene. We got a two-story Type 5. Fire showing Alpha Bravo corner, first floor. We do 360, advise. We got someone standing outside. All the units, be advised. We got report victims on the Alpha side, second floor. 303 is going to throw a ladder. Second in fire attack, going via the Charlie side. Command copy. You got fire showing on the first floor, two-story house. We got reports of victims on stuck on the second floor. We got a ladder to the building heading for the victims. Next in crew, fire attack from the Charlie side.

0: Command copy, he's got a victim. 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
1: Man, copy. 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
1: Copy. 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

0: 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We're going to continue search.
1: On to Allen, mile zero.
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3: Command copies. Fire's locked down.
0: Command from 303, we're at the back door. Since we have fire control, we can go up the stairs to assist.
3: Command copies. 303 is going to head to the second floor to assist with the search for victims. Two or three, be advised, we have three victims outside currently.
0: We have good conditions on the first floor. We can head to the second floor to search.
3: Copies. 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

central unit special attention 80 westbound from North Dodge Street, 80 westbound from North Dodge Street, Iowa City, report of a white 2018 Dodge Durango, Iowa plates, and Mary R. Robert SM 31A Adam, MRS 31A Adam. So if it fell over the road, make your own case later after stay clear at 952. 1152 in service, 10-4.

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037 for transport from residence in Hole Line going to Mercy Waterloo. 037 for transport, Mercy Water, excuse me, picking up the patient in Hole Line at the residence going to Mercy Waterloo, 10 o'clock.

0: 7. Can I have additional?
1: This is a 43-year-old male being picked up at his residence in a line coming back to Mercy Waterloo. Looks like might be paraplegic.
0: 7-10-4. 331 arriving. Allen Hospital, 5.1.

0: 10-3-3 for transport, Allen Hospital, ER room 2, going to U of I. 10-3-3 for transport, Allen Hospital, ER room 2, going down to the U, time is 10-06. Where this is Allen ER, room 2, it's a 14-year-old male going down for a congestive heart failure. Does have cardiac monitor. Again, Allen ER, room 2. This has been pending since 3 o'clock this morning. There was a little back and forth on if he was going to fly or not, so I'm going to call and just make sure that he's still there.
1: Copy, thank you.

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1: Silver. You're going to 127 7th Avenue Northwest in Olin. 127 7th Avenue Northwest in Olin.

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0: Blackhawk County. Cedarville Cedar 6, call 61, Blackhawk. 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Go ahead.
1: Morning, Rob.
0: Vehicle is also reported as missing. We had an indication that the vehicle is going to be northbound on 14, maybe coming into Blackhawk County area. Lieutenant 380 is asking if your Hudson officer can post on 63 to look for that vehicle. Hit his head. You're responding code 3. Thank you, 10-20.

10-3-3 for transport, Mercy Gold Line to Mercy Waterloo. 10-3-3 for transport, Mercy O Line to Mercy Waterloo. 10-3-3. Now to Mercy O Line, this is an 85-year-old female coming over to Mercy Waterloo for a low hemoglobin. She'll have two IVs. She's in ER room 4 at Mercy O Line.

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0: 305 on scene. We got a two-story residential smoke showing. We have reports of victims trapped on the second story. Victims are reported to be on the second floor near window one on the A side. We're going to throw a ladder to a vent under search.
1: 300 copy, 305 is traffic. 300 is on scene, we'll assume command. 305 ladder, the alpha side, second story window. See what you can find. Ambulance coming in, establish the supply line, and assist with any rescues. Second engine, pull the attack line and come in the Charlie side of the building, do a fire attack.

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1: Here, Chicago, Charlie side fire attack.

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Medic 331's crew is doing fly line. Medic 332 is doing patient assessment.

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1: We're just going to fire and go right half. 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
2: And spread it at the bottom of the hill in front of me. The second truck can go past me, and I worked up a spot. You can see.

302 is on scene. We have two-story residential. Type 5, smoke showing from the east. We'll be pulling the attack line and making entry for fire attack. Copy. Making entry for fire attack, pulling the hose line. Slight smoke showing. 300 for 302. We have a change of plan. We got three people inside. Second story. Number one window, second floor. We're going to pull a ladder. Do DEIS. Second right hand engine. Pull attack line. Front door is inoperable. 300, copy. 302 is making entry. Second floor via ladder. Three victims inside, supposedly.

300's on scene, 300 with some command. 300 all income units, 360 clear, no exposures. Medic unit coming in next. Grab a supply line. Protect that ladder for egress. Second engine in. Second engine, establish the supply line. Medic unit, be on that attack line, protect the ladder.

0: next engine in, hook up a supply line to feed the engine.
1: Three oh five copy,
0: 305 on scene. We're gonna assist with the supply line.
1: 300, we have one victim found.
0: Victim coming down, ladder.

0: Boston 305, supply lines established. 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
1: 300 copy, supply line established. 305, make entry, make panel on fire attack.
0: 10-4, we're going to take the attack line to the seaside door.
1: 300 copy. 300 copy, confirm two victims found.
2: Negative victim coming down the ladder.

0: 302 from 300. I want you to search that main bedroom. Get out of there until we have a fire attack in progress.
1: There's victim found. Coming to the window now.
0: 300, copy. Third victim found. All victims found. Go ahead and egress out of that window. Through 5300, make sure you shut that door when you leave if it's not.
1: We're going to 305, we're making entry now.
0: 300, copy, making entry.

0: 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Go ahead and do a primary search on that second floor wire up there.
1: Copy. Fire's knocked down.

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1: Primary on the second floor is clear. Hang down the first floor.
0: 300 copy. Primary on the second floor is clear.

0: 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You're searching for something out that window.
1: We are copy. 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

037 Trans Turning. Serial 37, go ahead. 41 to University, mile 0. Ten 4 11 16.

0: 501, 532, 1050 with injuries, 11,000 block of Rhineland Boulevard, crossing at Winter Prairie and the Dead End Feast. 501, 532, 1050 PI. 11,000 block of Rhineland Boulevard, crossing at Winter Prairie and the Dead End Feast. 10 out of 11, 18. 33.
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0: 10-4. 532 and 501 are en route.
1: Flight 32 and 502, you are going to the 1100 block of Brenham Boulevard, crossing at Winterberry in the dead end to the east. We had multiple vehicle crash, one with a Toyota and a Silver RAV4, possibly other vehicles. One subject possible with breathing problems. 1100 block of Brenham Boulevard.
0: Are we only getting one report of injury currently?
1: So we've received multiple calls, but one was just, a couple of them were just crash detection calls.
0: Copy, thank you.
2: Copy. 502 from 501 on attack.

0: 六八。
1: Sounds like we have a male in one of the vehicles that's unconscious.
0: Seeing two-story metal structure. We have smoke showing from the eaves on the A and Alpha and Delta side. A report of two kids on the second floor, potentially Alpha side, possibly one adult as well up there. Going to finish our 360 and advise further. Make an entry through the A side Alpha window.
2: 300 copy, size up. Make an entry into second story. Possible three victims. Then enter search. 300 V on scene. 300 on scene. Assuming command. First ambulance, pull line and protect the ladder. So they have victims coming down. Second engine coming in. Establish the supply line.

0: 331. 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
1: 300 copy, two children, two victims found. Should be one adult. Should be one more. Look for one more. 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

0: 41. 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
1: 300 copy, located at Dalton, coming to a window.

0: Go ahead and make entry on that Charlie side. You probably have to breach that door and then do a primary search on the first floor along with a fire attack.
1: 305, copy. We got 302 back here breaching the door, and we'll be making entry for a fire attack.
0: 300, copy.

0: 302, do a primary on that first floor after you've reached entry. 305, do fire attack. 331, now that you're done, do a secondary search on that, or do a primary search on that second floor.
1: Copy.

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We got a knockdown on the fire. 3 hour copy, knockdown on fire.

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Respond to fire outside or from height. At 300, Sycamore Street. Cross streets on East 2 and East 3. 333. Respond to fire outside or from height. At 300, Sycamore Street. Cross streets on East 2 and East 3.

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0: Israel.
1: So this is going to be at 445 Evansdale Drive. 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

0: Purple advised, PD's on scene advising there is a faint smell, but it's unknown where it's coming from.
1: Was this accidental? We just got paged out to the Flying J also.
0: Yes, that was accidental.
1: Can you send out a disregard page, please?

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Buchanan County Clear, 1157.

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1: For 34, you're going to 2950 West Chalice Harmony House, crossing Danbury and Eldora. It's an 18-year-old female. She's having chest pain. It's been going on the past couple days. No history. She should be in the front office. Use the main door.
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0: 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Respond to burning complaint. Heavy 1101, Scott Avenue. Cross streets are smaller and safer. 304. Respond to burning complaint. Heavy 1101, Scott Avenue. Cross streets are smaller and safer. Four, go ahead.
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1: 304, you are going to the house next to 1101 Scott Avenue. Crescents are Flower and Sager. This will be the White House on the downhill side of 1101. They're burning leaves in their backyard. The downhill side of 1101 Scott.
0: 10-4, have any call history here?
1: None. Correction on that. I only have the RP's address, so I'm not sure about the one next to it.
2: 302.
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0: 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They said that they put the fire out.
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Central Unit Special Attention, ID Eastbound 197. ID Eastbound from the 197. Report of a red cab, white Vauxhall trailer all over the road. Trailer number H. Henry Y. Young, Union C0096248. Trailer number is HYUZ096248. It'll be a BT train transportation on the cab. Subject all over the road is located in Macon County, Cedar Rapids, Clear, 1213.

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0: Centrally with special attention. 90 westbound, Fula 277, 80 westbound, Fula 277, report of a white 2011 Chevrolet Impala, Iowa plates, call Tom Zebra 236, T-Paul T-Tom Zebra 236, just subject out of Davenport. Subject keeps slamming on their brakes in front of other vehicles. Dislocated, make your own case, Cedar Rapids, stay clear at 1252.
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334, respond to fire with injuries. At 2185, West Shallows Road. Cross streets are Hoff Road and Culver Lane. 334, respond to fire with injuries. At 2185, West Shallows Road. Cross streets are Hoff Road and Culver Lane.

334, you're going to 2185 West Shellis Road, crossing at Hoff and Culver. We have an 89-year-old male who fell trying to get up on a tractor. He's still laying on the ground, does not believe he has any injuries. 2185 West Shellis Road. Number 1321.

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3: All cars, Johnson County, reckless driver, 244 westbound, 80th to 244 westbound. This is a blue Mazda that didn't allow the complainant to merge and was on the phone. Mary Edwards, Zebra 900. Take care of your Chicom, 1329.

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1: Four is on scene. We have a two-story metal single-family dwelling, light smoke showing to 360. We have a high cement light flagging sound. One of those capabilities.

0: 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Respond to 5 with injuries. At 201, West Troy Avenue. Cross streets of LA and National. 332. Respond to 5 with injuries. At 201, West Troy Avenue. Cross streets of LA and National.
1: 033 is around.
2: 033, you are going to Mercy ER room 7, Cedar Falls. Bring him back to Mercy, will be room 217. A 70-year-old male, conscious breathing. He will be on an IV and cardiac monitor. Pick up in Cedar Falls, ER room 7.
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1: 332, you are going to Harmony of Waterloo, 201 West Ridgeway, in room 154A. 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He has back pain and hip pain. 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Pick up at Harmony in Waterloo, room 154A.

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0: Copy. 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

304 is on scene. We have type 2 juice numbers. Command copies. You got a two-story residential. 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We're going to get a ladder set up, make entry, and continue with fire attack.

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1: Copy, 360 is complete. 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
1: Command copy, 301. 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
0: 10-4, pulling an attack line to the Charlie side.

0: Hi, Johnson County, reckless driver, 218 is the 89 median exit. It was northbound, exited at Riverside Drive. Vehicle is all over the roadway. Plate, Nora Edward Mary Ocean, 820, NEMO, 820 on a orange Ford Mustang out of Hills. Make your own case, JCOM, 1404.
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She was a fighter from Buchanan County Health Pendant, a medical pendant push at 214 West Jefferson Street in Winthrop, a T-18 80-year-old female. She pushed her pendant, but they did not have voice contact with her. There's a box information

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0: 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Going to Story Point Senior Living, 47015 Algonquin Drive in room 1211. 1211, somebody will meet you at the front door for an 81-year-old female, conscious and breathing. Fell and hit her head. They do have her up. 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
1: Command copy, 331's on scene. 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
2: 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At 1-6-2. Dawson Street. 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

0: Cedar Falls, St. Buchanan County, R6, call 61 Cedar Falls. I hear 239's just passing the 150 exit. Will you do over swing on the radio in there? 1900 3rd Avenue Southeast. We're making a bank hold up alarm. We haven't confirmed that it's not valid yet.
1: Can you repeat the address?
0: 1900 3rd Avenue Southeast. It's right next to Casey South.

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Timeout 1501.

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1: 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She fell and did hit her head. 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Does not have significant bleeding at this time. 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

0: Attention, special attention, Blackhawk County. I hear you northbound from the C9 Mallorca. Report of a white Cadillac SUV that has Carvana plates on it, with All American bail bond on it as well. Driving in the center of both lanes, almost hit the RP twice. She had to honk at them to get them to move back over. RP is behind it in a red Ford Escape. Again, I hear you northbound from the 59 report of a white Cadillac SUV with Carvana plates on it, stating All American bail bonds as well. They're driving in the center of both lanes, not within their lane, almost had hit the RP twice. RP is behind it in a red Ford Escape. Is located in a current case, you're supposed to be clear at 1505.
1: 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At most expensive road. Cross streets are leaving with Circle and Joe Drive.
2: Let's see.

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It's a 57-year-old female who fell on the steps outside. She's conscious and breathing at this time. 1267 Ravenwood Road, apartment 2.

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Mercy Waterloo, ending mileage 10.7.

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0: 032 for transport from Mercy Waterloo, room 19, going to the U of I. 032 for transport going from Mercy One Waterloo, room 19, going to the U of I. Timeout 1510.
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1: Could you review traffic? It's very hard to hear you.

attention, Lynn County Cars, print a copy of reckless driver, special attention, Williams Boulevard from Beverly Road, Williams Boulevard southbound from Beverly Road. Call reports a white Ford truck, license plate, John Robert Charles, 880. It's a company vehicle. Tried to run my caller off the roadway and almost hit multiple other vehicles. He's now at the Casey's in Fairfax. If I'm making case 1523.

County, for an erratic driver, ID eastbound from the 265. ID eastbound from the 265. It's going to be a gray or silver Toyota sedan. Speeding up, slowing down, driving erratic. No plates on the vehicle at all. Good sound, make your pace.

104. Respond to passenger vehicle fire at 3600 block of University Avenue. Cross streets are Hackett and Tunis. 304. Respond to passenger vehicle fire at 3600 block of University Avenue. Cross streets are Hackett and Tunis.

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Respond to passenger via Good Flyer. At 3600 block of University Avenue. Cross streets are Hackett and Tunis. 304. Respond to passenger via Good Flyer. At 3600 block of University Avenue. Cross streets are Hackett and Tunis.

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1: You're going to be en route to South Hackett Road and University Avenue. It's a 2013 Mercedes-Benz, smoking heavily. Harpy's not seeing any flames. Smoke's coming out from under the hood. The car is off. There's going to be about a quarter tank of gas. No exposures to the vehicle per the RP. South Hackett Road and University Avenue.
0: Okay.
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301, you're going to be routed to West Commercial and Westfield. It's a Jeep. It's got some smoke coming from it. There are no flames at this time. It's got about a quarter tank in the vehicle. West Commercial and Westfield.

0: Cedar Rapids State from Lynn County R6, call 61 Cedar Rapids State.
1: Lynn County Golf, Cedar Rapids.
0: See that you have a trooper on I-30 southbound from Highway 30. I have a deputy out with a bar driver at the Pilot Travel Center, 8950 Earnhardt Lane Southwest. He's asking for a second unit.
1: 10-4.
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an all-cars traffic county report of the reckless driver, 80th to 248 westbound, 90th to 248 westbound, report out cab, white trailer, semi, moving all over the roadway, possibly intact or distracted, license plate 61900, Adam Edward, Washington, please. If you make your case, John's got 1601.

0: Welcome to ambulance for transport from Mercy Waterloo, room 214, going to Allen. Come to ambulance for transport going from Mercy Waterloo, room 214, to Allen.
1: 033 is on the scene.
0: Say 61-year-old male, he's conscious and breathing.

Agent Flyer AMR, headed to vehicle car accident on Autoville Boulevard, west of Austin Cruz Boulevard, in the 1800 block. I have one 88-year-old with a neck injury. I've heard of other injuries.

ambulance, fire, and already the ambulance and fire for a vehicle that's smoking and one occupant injured in a two-vehicle accident in front of 1868 Otterville Boulevard, Rochester, Isaac, and Lotsey Access Boulevard, 1614.

County Court of Special Attention, Ely Road, in front of the address 1190 State Street in Ely. Going southbound, call reports a white Chrysler Town and Country, Texas plate, starting with William John, high rate of speed, if on McGarren case, 1621.

0: and 333. Respond to an VAPI involving motorcycle or bicycle at West 4th Street and Washington Street. 301 and 333. Respond to an VAPI involving motorcycle or bicycle at West 4th Street and Washington Street.
1: Do you have additional on that?
2: It's going to be a vehicle, a bicyclist. He is conscious and talking, no helmet. He appears to have a head injury.

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1: 333-301, you're going to be en route to West 4th in Washington. It's going to be a vehicle versus bicyclist. He is conscious and talking, was not wearing a helmet. He does have a head injury, and it looks like he's bleeding from the head at this time. .333 and .301 per PD. 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

331 Union Rental Hotel President, 500 Sycamore Street, room 704. It's going to be a 65-year-old male. He is conscious and breathing. He's having some left side numbness. He does have a history of stroke. Symptoms, it's going to be Hotel President, 500 Sycamore Street, room 704. 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
0: 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She is on a magnesium drip and cardiac monitor.
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Acres, Iowa County, Eddy Cars, make your own case. Just took a traffic complaint, mile marker 218, Interstate 80 eastbound. Reporting party states that there is a red cab with a gray trailer. The driver was looking down and had his eyes closed. She thinks he may be tired. Again, mile marker 218, Interstate 80 eastbound for a red cab gray trailer semi whose driver was looking down with his eyes closed. Believes he may be tired. Make your own case, 30 Iowa County Sheriff's Office at a team.

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1: Just go for them.
0: Just got back from response area. Go ahead with your traffic.
1: Can you have them to respond to 309 North Ave in Springville? The road is 09 North Ave in Springville. I have an 82-year-old male who fell and hit his head. He is conscious, breathing, and alert. Our traffic is on fire, too.
0: I'm 4, I'll go.
1: Thank you, 1736.

911 fire and alarm to first responders and ambulance at 554 First Street North in Winthrop, Christchester, Kennedy, and Brayton for an 11-year-old who has a history of respiratory issues. He is fighting respiratory distress and a cough. He is on oxygen and setting up nursing staff is on scene.

in Windsor Fire, and we need the first responders and ambulance. 454 First Street North in Winthrop, probably with respiratory issues. He was on oxygen and sitting up, and nursing staff is on the scene. 7:45.

0: 331. Respond to chest pain at 325 to 312 East Park Avenue. Cross streets at Lafayette and Melbury. 301 and 331. Respond to chest pain at 320. 5 to 312 East Park Avenue. Cross streets at Lafayette and Melbury.
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Okay. 331, you're en route to 325 East Park Avenue, apartment 312. 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She is conscious and breathing. She's having some chest pain, so she has GERD. 325 East Park Avenue, apartment 312.

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0: 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Timeout is 1802.
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0: 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I'm just watching the channel right now, and there's nothing in the call, so I gotta call them and figure out what the transports were.
2: Sure.
3: Right on people's bumpers, cutting off cars and driving erratically. The mile marker 227, Interstate 80 westbound. Make your own case 3, Iowa County Sheriff's Office, 1802.

0036, this will be O-line ER room 2. I'm going to Mercy One O-line. It's a 68-year-old female going for congestive heart failure, needing cardiology services. She does have a cardiac monitor.

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1: So far. Again, it'll be ER, room 2.
0: So far.

attention all units, special attention, Highway 218 northbound from mile marker 70. Highway 218 northbound from mile marker 70. Have a driving complaint on a black 2025 Toyota Corolla, 1028 Lincoln Union John 151. Lincoln Union John 151 out of Alaska, of a female driver all over the roadway. She's got a cell phone in her hand.

attention all units, special attention, Highway 218 northbound from mile marker 70. Highway 218 northbound from mile marker 70. Have a driving complaint on a black 2025 Toyota Corolla, 1028 Lincoln Union John 151. Lincoln Union John 151 out of Alaska, of a female driver all over the roadway.

0: 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JFOP, were you direct on our driving complaint northbound 218 from Elmer for 70?
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0: JCOM, 1043, reference a driving complaint. They are still northbound 218, passing mile marker 76 in our county. All our deputies are out of position. They advise the subject still got the cell phone in the hand and all over the roadway. The 1017 is behind the vehicle in a Chevy Equinox. We're not going to be able to have anybody in the area.
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0: 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Cross streets are East 4 and East 5.
1: That's
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1: 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It is going to be a 61-year-old male who fell off his bike. 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

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Respond to fire with injuries. At 1267, Ravenwood Road. Cross streets are Ravenwood Circle and Joan Drive. 332. Respond to fire with injuries. At 1267, Ravenwood Road. Cross streets are Ravenwood Circle and Joan Drive.

0: 32, you're going to be en route to 1267 Ravenwood Road. It's going to be apartment 2. 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She is conscious and breathing. She fell and hit her back. No bleeding at this time. She's still responding normally. 1267 Ravenwood Road, apartment 2.
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